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1: So in 1901, he traveled along the Tarimo River, and then he and his man, a Uyghur man by the name Erdik, discovered ancient settlements in a northern position. There had been settlements.Not a town, but many houses, and there was also what they first believed could be a stupa, a Buddhist stupa, but I think it was a Chinese watchtower.
2: 我们在中国。

0: 西域，黄沙之下掩埋着曾经的历史与过往的绚烂。1899年，瑞典探险家斯文赫定进入新疆，在塔克拉玛干沙漠奔行一年后，发现了举世闻名的楼兰古城。探险的经历中，斯文赫定还观察到沙漠瀚海中有规律地分布着明显隆起的夯土建筑，当时并不知道那是什么。
1: So in 1901, he traveled along the Tarimo River, and then he and his man, a Uyghur man by the name Erdik, discovered ancient settlements in a northern position. There had been settlements.Not a town, but many houses, and there was also what they first believed could be a stupa, a Buddhist stupa, but I think it was a Chinese watchtower.
2: 我们在中国。